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Have you ever been at the place where you've been saved for a long time, but there are those days when you feel so far from God? You feel like you don't even have a relationship. You pray and the words just falls back down on your head. The tears want to come, but your eyes are dry. You want to pray, but sometimes you just fall asleep. Many of you are here tonight. This is the time where I want you to reflect. This is deliverance night. It's healing night. 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Put on your spiritual earphones and get in tune with God. Because there's some of you been praying for some time and said, Lord, I need a word. Have you ever been there?

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0: 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On the flip side.
1: Filipino! 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Filipino! Filipino! This is what I say to my haters out there for you today. I don't really care what you say because you're going to hit up the likes and the comments, eh? Yeah. All right.
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And please call us, send us a message. 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
0: Gambia.
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0: 36-year-old David, who had an accident 3 years ago. I was using a wheelchair.
1: Had an accident 3 years ago.
0: I was on the wheelchair.
1: Was using a wheelchair.
0: One of the healing centers. Just got up tonight from
1: the wheelchair
0: after 3 years.
1: After 3 years.
2: Pastor,
1: that's marvelous.
2: This
1: oh,
2: is from,
1: thank you, Lord Jesus.
2: This is from Tell Divine.
1: From where?
2: From Canada.
1: Canada.
2: And his, as she says, I am healed from myopic astigmatism.
1: Beautiful.
2: I can see clearly now.
1: Praise God. Praise God. I see his greatness.

How much can we say? How much can we say? To think that God cares about us. And He truly does. He truly does. Sometimes when I meditate and just think about the amazing things that we've seen. Someone who was born blind, who suddenly started seeing after so many years of darkness. Or a lame person, or someone who'd been sick and dying, restored to health again. So many things we can talk about. So many. And all I can just think is how God loves us to make His power available so that we can live to His pleasure.

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0: Yo, asase ni dani butumi po etutu kogu po bumu mpa. 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
1: I'm in Accra. 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
0: Ejenadum yetim ho se chro se yetim ho se kwa bipo nyameti ase na elder onso e.
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1: Yo, a tearful and opai so senia yemi abeman kaya no. Ebe Ebenezer Adai or from our Church of Pentecost. Your assembly is the brave or a GTR, but maybe I miss some a three arrow roader. Do not know what to own to. It means your friend Makion Worship Center. Busumini, Menomosha, the Shambia Sia, Indian Moa Mutti, Mino, and Mekasa, a series, me Pesemania, Tifunina, Ebe Chenia Tifunina, and I'm broadcasting when you are to deem the power of forgiveness. 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Ye huse oka Ephesians chapter 4, verse 32. Bible say, be kind and compassionate to one another. Forgiving each other, just as in Christ, God forgave you. And it's the answer. Ewa, this is your mom. So, you bet to me, Eddie, you boni a chain. Sonia, you nam Christo mu, na yenya bonifache. 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Okay, Luke chapter 23, verse 34. And then so Bible says, Father, forgive them, for they do not know what they are doing. Eye mra. 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Oh, but say Jesus say, "Na yendiya na so obiye yembonia." How many times? 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Jesus shene ni mudin. Ose bone fate pa die. Ini number so hum. Nemo mu say open number pa dia. Aye 470 times. Can you imagine so be your bonia no abomodia CSR 470 times unto me? You ye me as Joseph, or also a dra, ne papa, edit door no, na a dia, yami, edit man, no one in yam, a chair, na edit or train a bar on term to the extent they say, or call tone. Na ens when you say, well, tone Joseph, and maybe the bar. As I Joseph, we edit yam, what edit yam, and you do kind Genesis chapter 50. Verse 20. Also, you intended to harm me, but God intended it for good. He brought me to this position so I could save lives as many as people. And he said, Joseph, and I walk out here, Nini Anamoa, what new one? Now, what was the mother one papa with the Italian Joseph beat your own cut? Joseph said, Munka Munkum and Toyam. 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The pebby, say any panel for the bonnet a channel. Yet also, yeah, and no air controversy like a crack, no metras, your kit wedding, or sit near, and what's your side in the bonnet channel crown, broadcast and matrosy, even God. Now, this part of the word, to say Nanka Africa, the name near, but a railway in Mukaka is an baby, a normal eco. If you are not born Paya Empire now, won't born at this day, be a woody at where we are the animal, and my muye, anything you are disappointed. If you are now doffu be our don upon no woo, now saying Tabian, you come Hebron, a Hebron prayer, sent up an ipa, the man you knew. 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And into me point 6 when kwa ma ye mfa me bone nche no ah point 6 so say even God, that is a do baby. Now, if he's a Yamia, a Bonidia, Yamia disappointua, Yamia, a Bibia, Mawa, Yamme, oh, Shelly Musan Campai, Bobia, Obobono, Yamibetina, Untia, Panabonichan. Don't be disappointed in God. It's an Sassania, what Tiano, Sa, what he owns the Sada. Now, Yakamoe, Yanko, and Addition, so. And Addition will go for custom. We are two things that the consequences of unforgiveness. So, Basse, when Casano would decide that you hang on to a only Pacuna dia, why yawa, and there are consequences. We are just a Bonia, Ubia yet here, who quiet here, Uncle Fuya, Mabu Bomudin, why yet here, Nawan Casano, we are what Jesus are Bonnie, mean fine cheddar. What are the consequences? 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Her physical health problems are a timmy at the brow, and I'm saying, own for only park on Bonnie and Channel. A BP. Nippon be brave BP, a costro. It's an senior, Obikaya, officer one can ye. Nobia, officer one yen ye. Changes me a buyer, only park on one prince. A senior, Obikaya, officer, and also, or can he say, and or can he say? As you may be, I didn't know, dear. No, especially a dinner man, a young farmer. And no, a quiet idea at done so I am at this one. No, Niaba, Niabama would hear me. So one fan nippon bonian teno. One fan idea may come once and one fan teno. I did can a BP. Send an American, oh, what if I could have any massimo? Oba, sorry, they're near pretty. Neco fork a credit, eh, as soon as you are got here, seminal, and I walk on got here. Name of Yami air communicated, say, a year. Bonifata was a own fan channel, and no and on num a yidi so a 2-4. 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You said the woman be bring intimacy violence against men and against women. Nina no aye bonia or ban ye bonia beman ye ya emuba could decide this on fanche. Over Robert Mia can news not or software with members and you a pretty no affect you no kuna yere. Now you ask yourself, how come? How come? It sounds about what's yan and now soa. Bakua, what's yan and now soa kuta bonimua ma bonino. I yet be a bum ye dear to the extent this is in Babiaco Dunu Eokum. And it's minion more mutiamian opay, and Madame de Masum a baby. The power of forgiveness to me are a what bonifatim. Bomodia so be a yo bonia, never tell. It's as if one found tenua, the consequences is so unimaginable. As soon as you saw so a bumminumi in a song, I know a dindado, namere capo, namia summoner baby. Say a emotional bondage, bitterness will take root, mental and emotional stress, your physical health problems, broken and strained relationships, spiritual bondage, loss of peace, and desire for revenge. 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